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2: My eyes adore you.
3: That's it.
4: Do that to me one more time.
3: Yes.
4: Nice tonight.
2: Yes, ma'am.
0: And if they can name it, they can claim it.
5: Road 66.

the wonderful angelic voice of Mr. Martin Elgar. 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And over here we have Mr. Christian Aigner.